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1: 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We love you guys.
0: 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God bless you, Junior, Jennifer, and family. We love you.
1: Oh, she said, sorry, late. Was busy, Jane's birthday, back to school. Oh, wow. Love you, Mom and Dad. We love you more, guys. Let's fly away with Jesus. 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